second. Wait a minute, let me just speak for a second. Wait a minute, let me just speak for a second. Let me just speak for a second. Wait a minute, let me just speak for a second. Wait a minute, let me just speak for a second. Let me just speak for a second. Wait a minute, let me just speak for a second. Wait a minute, let me just speak for a second. Wait a minute, let me just speak for a second.

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You're the cold-blooded murder. When you want me out your way, says that's all right, mama, you're gonna need my help someday. And you say you're gonna put me, mama, down in my lonesome grave. So you must remember I once have been your slave.

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Now you know you didn't want me when you lie down across my bed, drinking your moonshine whiskey, mama, talking all out your head. Now give me the money, baby, I'll kiss that train and go. You don't have to kill me, cause you don't want me no more. Hey, hey, cause you don't want me no more. Now you give me the money, baby, and I'll catch that train and go. Now you see my rider, tell her I said, bring it home. I ain't had no loving since my gal been gone. It's two kind of people and the world that I can't stand. That's a lying woman and a monkey man.

deep breath. It's not their choice to make. Give yourself permission.

In the 1960s, way before anybody had ever tweeted, Facebook Live or sent classified information for WikiLeaks, one man made a series of pronouncements about the changing media landscape. His name was Marshall McLuhan, and you probably heard his most quoted line, "The medium is the message." McLuhan theories were groundbreaking in the 60s.

more rhymes than hot dinners, baby, that's a fact. Chief rocker, busy bee with the imagery. Slow motion, heavy D in the missionary. Cayenne pepper in the hollandaise. Beaujolais, lingerie, 6 week holidays. Medallions the size of dinner plates. Cool at the other side of the pillowcase. I'm in the hoopty gone loopy, yo, past the dude.

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And fuck the popo. Reclining on vintage leather. Reveal the stash with the secret lever. Slim paps, I get this cheddar. Commander Riker going hyper. Count the Geigers. One survivor. Defibrillator on the rider. Young Passata. Enchilada marijuana. I am the master. Don Dada, aka your father. Chandelier extraordinaire. I chef like El Bui. Smoke the ooey. Watching Ratatouille. Chop suey. Slim puppy superstition. Long division. Natural mystic intermission. End transmission. And I'm out. 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

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This is the Small Axe Jesse Royal, a.k.a. Natty Pablo, representing for Hora do Sol. Keep it locked. You don't want to be anywhere

Your reputation, reputation, reputation. Yo, I lost my reputation, and at the same time found my inspiration in the silence of the basement. Patience.

tonight we have the pleasure of presenting one of the finest jazz groups around today or any other day